know of the original sin. And you might know how to be with fire.

0: non-stop de grootste rockklassiekers. Music Matters. Billy Classics.
1: So who's that girl there? I wonder what went wrong so that she had to roam the streets. She don't do major credit cards, I doubt she does receipts. It's all not quite legitimate. And what a scummy man. Just give him half a chance, I bet he'll rob you if he can. Can see it in his eyes.

They're all infected, but he'll be alright, 'cause he's a scumbag, don't you know? I said he's a scumbag.

And I touched your face, narcotic mindful lace, Mary Jane. And I called your name like an addicted to cocaine, cause all the stuff is out of blame. And I touched your face, narcotic mindful lace, Mary Jane.

Einstein Brain. Einstein Brain. My Einstein Brain. I said I hope to see you the 23rd of June. She said there seems to be an illusion

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Now you do what they told ya. Now you do what they told ya. Now you do what they told ya.

streets of shame. Both dirty, both mean. Yes, and the dream was just the same. And I dream your dream for you, and now your dream is real.

forever, and that's a mighty long time. But I'm here to tell you, there's something else. The afterworld. A world of never-ending happiness. You can always see the sun. Day or night. So when you call up